0: mehr Radio.
1: So broken to your bones. The love you had is gone. You're still holding on. Hoping hope against hope. And nothing I could say could really help the pain.

0: is a ghost town. Mehr Radio.
1: Little man for you.
2: Waking up every morning with your light on me dawning. You're on my mind.